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1: Our top story in what's trending, the mother of Nolan Wells, 18-year-old brother from Mississippi, who came up missing during a July 4th excursion with his three white friends. She took to social media. I don't know if y'all seen this. She was publicly calling out anonymous hate mail. They're getting so much hate, and they're being mocked by the townspeople. A lot of people around the country are sending them hate mail. Her family's legal representation is Ben Crump and also the Reverend Al Sharpton. And here's another thing that's trending inside that story. So much hate is being directed at Ben Crump and Al Sharpton. Now, for years, people be saying, hey, why is Al Sharpton and Ben Crump the only black leaders or lawyers that can handle these high-profile black cases? So that's going on. So check for that. We'll talk about that. And if you got a comment on that, if you got an idea of why they're getting so much hate, my local number is 704-755-7976. Chime in on that. Even though the BET Awards happened weeks ago, the critics are out, and they're saying BET gets an F for ignoring major civic and political economic discussions that they could have brought to light during their national broadcast. Now, BET is not owned by black people anymore. Y'all do know that. But the BET Awards reaches millions of households, so there's room enough for you to slip in something that is happening in black America that could bring, consciousness, just a little bit of it. You know, and since you're a black-owned media, and if you're not going to use your platform to empower your own people, you should be criticized. Oh, and by the way, we got some people on hold that want to chime in on our conversation about wigs on yesterday. That's what's trending.
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1: You know, I'm an advocate for the natural black woman. You know, I want to see my sisters in their natural hair. Take these wigs off. Give them a rest. Y'all done wore these things to death. Some of y'all wear these wigs so much, they got feet. They can walk right beside you in the grocery store. But listen, I know sisters like wearing their wigs. We had a sister call from Minneapolis. What you want to say?
2: Hey, BJ. I was listening to you yesterday, and I feel you. I understand what you're saying about wanting to see black women in their natural state. But listen, I like wearing my wigs. My wigs make me feel important. And I've been wearing these wigs for the last 10 years and getting compliments the whole time. So I'm not about to stop now. And you keep talking about natural hair. But baby, I am not about to go back and show my little nappy head.
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1: You can reach out to me. 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That is 704-755-7976. On the BJ Murphy Show, we're talking about wigs again. Getting some phone calls, people calling in. I was flooded yesterday with calls about, Brother BJ, yeah, you right. You know, I would like to see the sisters in their natural hair styles again. You know, I just think that, you know, somebody's got to say something. I'm not trying to be the villain. If you like wearing the wigs, that's, you know, more power to you. You're beautiful, but I think you look more beautiful when you in your natural state. What you want to say there, brother?
2: BJ, this is Kent, man. Listen, I understand exactly how you feel about the wigs and all that, but give the sisters a little break, man. Some of these women, they're juggling jobs, they're raising kids, they're taking care of everybody else, and they just don't have time to get to the beauty salon every week like they used to. So the path of least resistance is to throw that wig on and just keep it moving.
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0: Are people really happy? Are you happy? Am I happy? You know, every time I go to a funeral, I ask myself that question. I'm like, am I really doing what I want to do in my life? Sit with a friend of mine at one of our friends' funerals a couple of months ago, and they had my friend prominently displayed on the big screen at the church, and I said, brother, one day me or you gonna be up there, and y'all gonna be sitting here looking at Brother BJ and his funeral. So when people pass on, they die. That's it. There's no more dreams, no more I should have did this, I wish I would have done that. I'm gonna talk about, me and Sean gonna talk about this. Are people really happy? I want us to listen and examine, what are we gonna do to really, really be happy?
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1: So only 25% of adults know their purpose in life, Sean. I think that's kind of sad. What you think?
2: I think they know their purpose, but I think common sense and reality kicks in. Like, you may want to be a painter, but you got a mortgage. You have a car note. You have children to take care of.
1: Right. It's a shame, though, that, you know, we start out when we're young. We have this this natural inclination of doing things that make us happy.
2: You said that, you know, the things that we do when we're young.
1: Yeah.
2: You know, we love to do. And then when we get older, we don't do them. But when you think about it, when we're young, like, take students in school that want to draw. But then they're telling you, no, you got to put that up. You got to. It's time for spelling. It's time for math. It's time for this. And you're not. You don't. When do you ever really get a chance to do what you absolutely love? That's not true. And I think that when adults get older, they have that same understanding, which is a good understanding. Reality is something. It's certain things you have to do. You just can't always do what you love to do.
1: Let me give you an example. So when I was in college, my heroes was Donnie Simpson and Tom Joyner, right?
2: Mm-hmm.
1: So when I come home from college, my father used to take me over to this man's house. He used to be on the radio in my hometown in Goldsboro, North Carolina. And he was a TV repairman, right?
2: Okay.
1: So that man would try to tell me there ain't no money in radio. Don't pursue it. You need to concentrate on computers and stuff.
2: Mm-hmm.
1: Now, if I were to listen to that man, and I know my father was trying to help me make the right decision. But if I were to listen to them, I would have never pursued my career. And I think sometimes, you know, if you really don't know what you want to do, somebody can influence you and then you'll have a sad life. But I thank God that I never listened to anybody try to tell me what I knew I wanted to be.
2: Well, judging by your living conditions, you should have listened to your father.
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1: Got a couple of callers on the feedback line. 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
2: BJ, man, I really appreciate y'all bringing up topics like this. 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Y'all keep doing what you're doing. 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
1: New cast member Deja in the studio with me. We're just discussing about sometimes, you know, people don't need to stay in your life, even if you've known them a long time, right?
2: You know, people do have an expiration date. Nobody, you know, you think somebody's going to be in your life for a long time.
1: Right.
2: But, you know, even what Tyler Perry said, people have a reason, a season, and that's pretty much it.
1: Yeah.
2: You go into things with good intentions. That's how you want to first start off. You know, that's how I want to start off. And then, you know, even when someone leaves or it doesn't matter, because a lot of people are fighting their own demons that you don't know about.
1: Yeah.
2: You know, a lot of people have their own type of things they're either coming home to or mental battles. And, you know, sometimes when they leave, they might not necessarily be thinking about you when they do it, even though you've done a lot for that person.
1: Yeah.
2: But some people, God could be fighting battles for you and you don't even know it.
1: So
2: they might be disappearing and God handled them for you.
1: Come on now. Because I heard that saying is like, when somebody leaves you, mm-hmm. let them go. If they walked away from you and you didn't do anything, let them go.
2: Might be conversations that you haven't heard.
1: Mm.
2: Might be things that you might not have been part of.
1: Yeah.
2: That they just disappeared from, because a lot of people don't need to be attached to you anyway.
1: Right, right, right. So we got to learn that lesson, right? Sometimes it takes people a long time to learn that lesson, to leave these people alone once they show you who they are. Mm. And you keep giving them chances, you wasting years dealing with them, hoping that they're going to feel like you feel one day, but they never are. Right?
2: That can't happen with someone who has an extreme amount of self-love. Mm. That's what really come in it. Like, you know, I see a lot of women sometimes, you know, they could be dealing with either it's an abusive situation or a crazy situation. They take it all the time.
1: Right.
2: You know, but not a woman who knows her self-worth. You know, they're stepping back from it.
1: Yeah.
2: They don't want no parts because they already know that's not something they deserve.
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1: All right, y'all know how to get in contact with me. I told you, my new number is 704-755-7976. 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
1: Our top story in what's trending, the mother of Nolan Wells, 18-year-old brother from Mississippi, who came up missing during a July 4th excursion with his three white friends. She took to social media. I don't know if y'all seen this. She was publicly calling out anonymous hate mail. They're getting so much hate, and they're being mocked by the townspeople. A lot of people around the country are sending them hate mail. Her family's legal representation is Ben Crump and also the Reverend Al Sharpton. And here's another thing that's trending inside that story. So much hate is being directed at Ben Crump and Al Sharpton. Now, for years, people be saying, hey, why is Al Sharpton and Ben Crump the only black leaders or lawyers that can handle these high-profile black cases? So that's going on. So check for that. We'll talk about that. And if you got a comment on that, if you got an idea of why they're getting so much hate, my local number is 704-755-7976. Chime in on that. Even though the BET Awards happened weeks ago, the critics are out and they're saying BET gets an F for ignoring major civic and political economic discussions that they could have brought to light during their national broadcast. Now, BET is not owned by black people anymore. Y'all do know that. But the BET Awards reaches millions of households, so there's room enough for you to slip in something that is happening in black America that could bring, consciousness, just a little bit of it. You know, and since you're a black-owned media, and if you're not going to use your platform to empower your own people, you should be criticized. Oh, and by the way, we got some people on hold that want to chime in on our conversation about wigs on yesterday. That's what's trending.
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1: You know, I'm an advocate for the natural black woman. You know, I want to see my sisters in their natural hair. Take these wigs off. Give them a rest. Y'all done wore these things to death. Some of y'all wear these wigs so much, they got feet. They can walk right beside you in the grocery store. But listen, I know sisters like wearing their wigs. We had a sister call from Minneapolis. What you want to say?
2: Hey, BJ. I was listening to you yesterday, and I feel you. I understand what you're saying about wanting to see black women in their natural state. But listen, I like wearing my wigs. My wigs make me feel important. And I've been wearing these wigs for the last 10 years and getting compliments the whole time. So I'm not about to stop now. And you keep talking about natural hair, but baby, I am not about to go back and show my little nappy head.
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1: 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On the BJ Murphy Show, we're talking about wigs again. Getting some phone calls, people calling in. I was flooded yesterday with calls about, Brother BJ, yeah, you right. You know, I would like to see the sisters in their natural hair styles again. You know, I just think that, you know, somebody's got to say something. I'm not trying to be the villain. If you like wearing the wigs, that's, you know, more power to you. You're beautiful, but I think you look more beautiful when you in your natural state. What you want to say there, brother?
2: BJ, this is Kent, man. Listen, I understand exactly how you feel about the wigs and all that, but give the sisters a little break, man. Some of these women, they're juggling jobs, they're raising kids, they're taking care of everybody else, and they just don't have time to get to the beauty salon every week like they used to. So the path of least resistance is to throw that wig on and just keep it moving.
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0: Are people really happy? Are you happy? Am I happy? You know, every time I go to a funeral, I ask myself that question. I'm like, am I really doing what I want to do in my life? I sat with a friend of mine at one of our friends' funerals a couple of months ago. And they had my friend prominently displayed on the big screen at the church. And I said, brother, one day me or you going to be up there. And y'all going to be sitting here looking at Brother BJ and his funeral. So when people pass on, they die. That's it. There's no more dreams, no more I should have did this, I wish I would have done that. I'm gonna talk about, me and Sean gonna talk about this. Are people really happy? I want us to listen and examine, what are we gonna do to really, really be happy?
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1: So only 25% of adults know their purpose in life, Sean. I think that's kind of sad. What you think?
2: I think they know their purpose, but I think common sense and reality kicks in. Like, you may want to be a painter, but you got a mortgage. You have a car note. You have children to take care of.
1: Right. It's a shame, though, that, you know, we start out when we're young. We have this this natural inclination of doing things that make us happy.
2: You said that, you know, the things that we do when we're young.
1: Yeah.
2: You know, we love to do. And then when we get older, we don't do them. But when you think about it, when we're young, like, take students in school that want to draw. But then they're telling you, no, no, you got to put that up. You got to. It's time for spelling. It's time for math. It's time for this. And you're not. You don't. When do you ever really get a chance to do what you absolutely love? That's not true. And I think that when adults get older, they have that same understanding, which is a good understanding. Reality is something. It's certain things you have to do. You just can't always do what you love to do.
1: Let me give you an example. So when I was in college, my heroes was Donnie Simpson and Tom Joyner, right? Mm-hmm. So when I come home from college, my father used to take me over to this man's house. He used to be on the radio in my hometown in Goldsboro, North Carolina. And he was a TV repairman, right?
2: Okay.
1: So that man would try to tell me there ain't no money in radio. Don't pursue it. You need to concentrate on computers and stuff. Mm-hmm. Now, if I were to listen to that man, and I know my father was trying to help me make the right decision, but if I were to listen to them, I would have never pursued my career. And I think sometimes, you know, if you really don't know what you want to do, somebody can influence you and then you'll have a sad life. But I thank God that I never listened to anybody try to tell me what I knew I wanted to be.
2: Well, judging by your living conditions, you should have listened to your father.
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1: Got a couple of callers on the feedback line. 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
2: BJ, man, I really appreciate y'all bringing up topics like this. 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Y'all keep doing what you're doing. 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

0: on Instagram at Dr. Sheila Milo. 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
1: New cast member Deja in the studio with me. We're just discussing about sometimes, you know, people don't need to stay in your life, even if you've known them a long time, right?
2: You know, people do have an expiration date. Nobody, you know, you think somebody's going to be in your life for a long time.
1: Right.
2: But, you know, even what Tyler Perry said, people have a reason, a season, and that's pretty much it.
1: Yeah.
2: You go into things with good intentions. That's how you want to first start off. You know, that's how I want to start off. And then, you know, even when someone leaves or it doesn't matter, because a lot of people are fighting their own demons that you don't know about.
1: Yeah.
2: You know, a lot of people have their own type of things they're either coming home to or mental battles. And, you know, sometimes when they leave, they might not necessarily be thinking about you when they do it, even though you've done a lot for that person.
1: Yeah.
2: But some people, God could be fighting battles for you and you don't even know it.
1: So
2: they might be disappearing and God handled them for you.
1: Come on now. Because I heard that saying is like, when somebody leaves you, let them go. If they walked away from you and you didn't do anything, let them go.
2: Might be conversations that you haven't heard. Might be things that you might not have been part of.
1: Yeah.
2: That they just disappeared from, because a lot of people don't need to be attached to you anyway.
1: Right, right, right. So we got to learn that lesson, right? Sometimes it takes people a long time to learn that lesson, to leave these people alone once they show you who they are. And you keep giving them chances, you're wasting years dealing with them, hoping that they're going to feel like you feel one day, but they never are, right?
2: That can't happen with someone who has an extreme amount of self-love. That's what really come in it. Like, you know, I see a lot of women sometimes, you know, they could be dealing with either it's an abusive situation or a crazy situation. They just take it. They take it all the time.
1: Right.
2: You know, but not a woman who knows her self-worth. You know, they're stepping back from it.
1: Yeah.
2: They don't want no parts because they already know that's not something they deserve.
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1: Our top story in what's trending, the mother of Nolan Wells, 18-year-old brother from Mississippi, who came up missing during a July 4th excursion with his three white friends. She took to social media. I don't know if y'all seen this. She was publicly calling out anonymous hate mail. They're getting so much hate, and they're being mocked by the townspeople. A lot of people around the country are sending them hate mail. Her family's legal representation is Ben Crump and also the Reverend Al Sharpton. And here's another thing that's trending inside that story. So much hate is being directed at Ben Crump and Al Sharpton. Now, for years, people be saying, hey, why is Al Sharpton and Ben Crump the only black leaders or lawyers that can handle these high-profile black cases? So that's going on. So check for that. We'll talk about that. And if you got a comment on that, if you got an idea of why they're getting so much hate, my local number is 704-755-7976. Chime in on that. Even though the BET Awards happened weeks ago, the critics are out, and they're saying BET gets an F for ignoring major civic and political economic discussions that they could have brought to light during their national broadcast. Now, BET is not owned by black people anymore. Y'all do know that. But the BET Awards reaches millions of households, so there's room enough for you to slip in something that is happening in black America that could bring consciousness, just a little bit of it. You know, and since you're a black-owned media, and if you're not going to use your platform to empower your own people, you should be criticized. Oh, and by the way, we got some people on hold that want to chime in on our conversation about wigs on yesterday. That's what's trending.
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1: You know, I'm an advocate for the natural black woman. You know, I want to see my sisters in their natural hair. Take these wigs off. Give them a rest. Y'all done wore these things to death. Some of y'all wear these wigs so much, they got feet. They can walk right beside you in the grocery store. But listen, I know sisters like wearing their wigs. We had a sister call from Minneapolis. What you want to say?
2: Hey, BJ. I was listening to you yesterday, and I feel you. I understand what you're saying about wanting to see black women in their natural state. But listen, I like wearing my wigs. My wigs make me feel important. And I've been wearing these wigs for the last 10 years and getting compliments the whole time. So I'm not about to stop now. And you keep talking about natural hair, but baby, I am not about to go back and show my little nappy head.
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3: 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Is it me? Yeah, man, I saw you going on. Yo, my ladies.

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1: All right, y'all, we're about to find out the truth of what happened to 18-year-old Nolan Wells. Civil rights attorney Ben Crump and independent tech specialists are examining critical gaps in the Horn Island death investigation. Joint forensic teams are currently auditing physical tower pings. Now, you know they've been using this. Like, you can't lie, because these tower pings will tell you where you and your cell phone were, and you can't lie about it. They got digital Snapchat GPS data that they're going to go through these phones, going to reveal if the signal was completely disconnected hours before local authorities claim he was last seen by those three boys he was with. So this cell phone is going to tell the truth. So keep your eye on this story right now as it continues to develop. Did you know that Sean P. Diddy Combs has officially sold his ultra-luxury Star Island mansion in Miami for a staggering $55 million because of this ongoing federal investigation with the legal fees that he's got to pay back? This brother had it all. He had the life that you could dream of, but he just didn't want to act right. And when you abuse women, this is what happens. But God, you're not going to get away with this stuff, man, forever. So if you out there abusing women, or you think that you like P. Diddy, I'm telling you right now, look at this story, because this is where you're going to end up too. Civil rights groups now are running compliance checks on school dress codes to eliminate hidden language that targets black children's hairstyles. They got hidden language in these rules and regulations, and our children are getting flagged because they like to wear their hairstyles with their uniforms. And this is just a travesty that we're still going through people judging us and scrutinizing us because of the way we like to wear our hair, man. This is just ridiculous. So that's what's trending.
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1: What would you do if tomorrow you just decided to just up and quit your job? You've been thinking about it for a minute, but you knew if you quit, you didn't have a backup plan. No job, waiting in the wings. Well, a lot of people think you crazy. They say, you can't do that. You can't quit no job without having another job. Well, that's exactly what Valencia Dantzler from Detoxtopia did. She ain't had no sugar daddy, no rich family to fall back on, no plan B, just faith and a dream. And some of you out there want to change your life. So was it reckless or was it the best decision she ever made in her life? Her story is coming up and it may change your life, these brief moments. We're going to talk about that.
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0: 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And you can always reach out to us. 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

0: Kessler from Detoxtopia, and a lot of people want to make a change in their lives, but they're afraid to do it. And Valencia, I want you to talk about the day that you quit your job and you started on this independent journey.
1: Listen, I say, God, I got one life to live. I got to follow my truth. And I did. I did. I was at a job I didn't like. I was like, no, I'm not supposed to be doing this. I'm being micromanaged. Here I am. I'm college educated. I'm graduated magna cum laude, you know, but I'm sitting here working this job with these people that I don't want to be with these people.
2: Right, right, right.
1: And these people ain't going where I want to go.
2: That's right.
1: So I just stepped out on faith one day.
2: So did you quit?
1: I quit.
2: Wow. Okay.
1: I quit.
2: Okay.
1: I did.
2: Cold turkey. Did you have anything planned to do for income? You just quit. You said, man, I'm out of here.
1: And listen, I'm single. Nobody. I got no sugar daddies.
2: Right, right, right.
1: Okay.
2: Right, right, right.
1: But it was just me. I had to live my truth.
2: Yes.
1: Because for me to keep living that way, no. I wasn't, no. I'm here for a reason.
2: Yes. So you had to get your courage up, your fearlessness up.
1: Right.
2: And when you have been working on yourself, and then you just made a decision.
1: Right.
2: I said,
1: And I want to say one thing when you said fear. So successful people, they fear. Everybody fears. But you know what? You got to get to the point where you fear less. It means you don't spend a lot of time in fear.
2: Yeah. Good, good.
1: Because you spend a lot of time worrying, doubting. You spend all that time, and what you focus on the longest becomes the strongest. So you got to get out of that.
2: Yeah.
1: And you got to act.
2: Wow.
1: And that's what I did. And I didn't have a plan. I'm not saying you should do that, but it all worked out. I started following my heart because now I was out there and I was like, okay, this is what I want to do.
2: So what kind of joy has being an entrepreneur brought to your life?
1: I'm living my dream. I'm living my purpose. I no longer have that feeling of, oh, I'm not supposed to be doing this. And it's just opened up a whole world of opportunity. The thing is, even Martin Luther King Jr. said it. He says, you don't have to see the whole path, just the next step. You know, what's the next stair that you take?
2: Right.
1: So it's only going to make sense when you look back. So it makes sense to me now. And of course, I'm not done with my journey. But when I look back, it makes sense. But when I was, you know, going for it, initially, I couldn't see my way. I was really just following my heart and my desires. But you got to know that the universe got your back.
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1: Look, I know what I'm about to say is unpopular in black culture. I'm an advocate for seeing black women in their natural state, in their natural beauty. Any woman, I don't know about y'all brothers out there, man, but I don't need to see women in wigs all the time. I mean, we forgot what the natural beauty of black women is. You know, I mean, what's wrong with us saying that? And I know I speak for the majority of men out there in black America. We don't want to see y'all in wigs all the time. We're going to have a conversation about that coming up. And if you want to get in on the conversation, 704-755-7976, 704-755-7976. Brothers, I'm opening the door, opening the phone lines for y'all to call me. And you tell these sisters out here what y'all think.
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1: Sean, am I the only black man around here that's bold enough to tell women, look, sister, I don't need to see you in a wig all the time. I don't want to see you in a wig all the time. I want to see your natural beauty, your natural hair. I don't care how long it is. I don't care how short it is. I don't need to see, you know, eyelashes that's longer than your face. You know what I'm saying? I don't need to see you like that. Can I see you? I mean, can I just see the beauty that God gave you? I mean, what's wrong with us saying that? I want y'all to listen to what this sister had to say.
2: If a woman would just stay humble, she can have her nails done. But like you were saying, a woman should be in her natural state. And they're not what I would call arrogant, but there are some women out there who put themselves out there to make themselves look like they're all that in a bag of chips. Just stay humble. Be a God's woman. Mm. What would a God's woman look like? Mm. What would a God's woman talk like? Mm. What would a God's woman be like?
1: Woo! She dropped it. Go ahead, sister. That's what I'm talking about. She dropped it, didn't she?
3: Drop what?
1: She has some
3: excellent points, but I mean, why are we talking about what would a God's woman look like? God's not worried about your outside. He's worried about your inside.
1: Right, but how does God woman look? I thought that's a profound statement she said.
3: So you got to have a look to be God's woman? Be a God's woman?
1: I think she does. I think, you know,
3: What type of look?
1: Who is Mary? The mother of Jesus, what she looked like? Did she got fingernails?
3: You're gonna compare what women look like with Mary compared to what women are today?
1: Isn't Mary the example for women? You don't want to deal with the reality of what that sister says. She says, "What does the woman of God look like?"
3: Who are you to say what a woman should and should not wear? Who gave you that right?
1: What she look like?
3: What does the woman of God look like? It doesn't have anything to do with the outer appearance. It's about what's inside. That's what God is concerned about.
1: But does she have
3: a
1: look? No. Does she have a look, though?
3: Get a Pharisees.
1: Does she have a look?
3: Get a Pharisees.
1: All right, get in this conversation. 704-755-7976. 704-755-7976. 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
1: When you drive to work in the morning and you see people just barely missing you trying to get to work, they drive so fast, people run lights. Like, have you ever known a time where people run lights like they do now, Sean?
2: People always ran red lights.
1: Not like they do now. I mean, people don't really give a crap. They run lights like crazy. Like, there'd be like 3-4 cars that run the red light. Have you seen that?
2: I guess.
1: Oh, you one of the people that do that?
2: You know, you run the light and then you see 2 more cars behind you. You be like, good gracious.
1: That's crazy to me. You know what I'm saying?
2: Yeah.
1: And so
2: everybody is in a hurry.
1: Accidents are waiting to happen. So I never, when the light turned green, I don't just pull off. I'm like, I wait. I just can't believe that people are so reckless. They don't care about nobody's lives. You know what I'm saying?
2: Mm-hmm.
1: Everybody get out of the way when you see Sean coming down the road in that black, that old black car.
2: And everybody get out of the way when you see BJ coming down the street with that jalopy because he got some ball tires. And I don't care how hard he breaks, it ain't gonna stop. BJ, the way you stop your car, you run up on the grass.
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But you're so cute. 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
1: Our top story in what's trending, the mother of Nolan Wells, 18-year-old brother from Mississippi, who came up missing during a July 4th excursion with his three white friends. She took to social media. I don't know if y'all seen this. She was publicly calling out anonymous hate mail. They're getting so much hate, and they're being mocked by the townspeople. A lot of people around the country are sending them hate mail. Her family's legal representation is Ben Crump and also the Reverend Al Sharpton. And here's another thing that's trending inside that story. So much hate is being directed at Ben Crump and Al Sharpton. Now, for years, people be saying, hey, why is Al Sharpton and Ben Crump the only black leaders or lawyers that can handle these high-profile black cases? So that's going on. So check for that. We'll talk about that. And if you got a comment on that, if you got an idea of why they're getting so much hate, my local number is 704-755-7976. Chime in on that. Even though the BET Awards happened weeks ago, the critics are out, and they're saying BET gets an F for ignoring major civic and political economic discussions that they could have brought to light during their national broadcast. Now, BET is not owned by black people anymore. Y'all do know that. But the BET Awards reaches millions of households, so there's room enough for you to slip in something that is happening in black America that could bring, consciousness, just a little bit of it. You know, and since you're a black-owned media, and if you're not going to use your platform to empower your own people, you should be criticized. Oh, and by the way, we got some people on hold that want to chime in on our conversation about wigs on yesterday. That's what's trending.
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1: You know, I'm an advocate for the natural black woman. You know, I want to see my sisters in their natural hair. Take these wigs off. Give them a rest. Y'all done wore these things to death. Some of y'all wear these wigs so much, they got feet. They can walk right beside you in the grocery store. But listen, I know sisters like wearing their wigs. We had a sister call from Minneapolis. What you want to say?
2: Hey, BJ. I was listening to you yesterday, and I feel you. I understand what you're saying about wanting to see black women in their natural state. But listen, I like wearing my wigs. My wigs make me feel important. And I've been wearing these wigs for the last 10 years and getting compliments the whole time. So I'm not about to stop now. And you keep talking about natural hair. But baby, I am not about to go back and show my little nappy head.
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1: 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On the BJ Murphy Show, we're talking about wigs again. Getting some phone calls, people calling in. I was flooded yesterday with calls about, Brother BJ, yeah, you right. You know, I would like to see the sisters in their natural hair styles again. You know, I just think that, you know, somebody's got to say something. I'm not trying to be the villain. If you like wearing the wigs, that's, you know, more power to you. You're beautiful, but I think you look more beautiful when you in your natural state. What you want to say there, brother?
2: BJ, this is Kent, man. 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Some of these women, they're juggling jobs, they're raising kids, they're taking care of everybody else, and they just don't have time to get to the beauty salon every week like they used to. So, the path of least resistance is to throw that wig on and just keep it moving.
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0: Are people really happy? Are you happy? Am I happy? You know, every time I go to a funeral, I ask myself that question. I'm like, am I really doing what I want to do in my life? Sit with a friend of mine at one of our friends' funerals a couple of months ago, and they had my friend prominently displayed on the big screen at the church, and I said, brother, one day me or you gonna be up there, and y'all gonna be sitting here looking at Brother BJ and his funeral. So when people pass on, they die. That's it. There's no more dreams, no more I should have did this, I wish I would have done that. I'm gonna talk about, me and Sean gonna talk about this. Are people really happy? I want us to listen and examine, what are we gonna do to really, really be happy?
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1: So only 25% of adults know their purpose in life, Sean. I think that's kind of sad. What you think?
2: I think they know their purpose, but I think common sense and reality kicks in. Like, you may want to be a painter, but you got a mortgage. You have a car note. You have children to take care of.
1: Right. It's a shame, though, that, you know, we start out when we're young. We have this this natural inclination of doing things that make us happy.
2: You said that, you know, the things that we do when we're young.
1: Yeah.
2: You know, we love to do. And then when we get older, we don't do them. But when you think about it, when we're young, like, take students in school that want to draw. But then they're telling you, no, no, you got to put that up. You got to. It's time for spelling. It's time for math. It's time for this. And you're not. You don't. When do you ever really get a chance to do what you absolutely love? That's not true. And I think that when adults get older, they have that same understanding, which is a good understanding. Reality is something. It's certain things you have to do. You just can't always do what you love to do.
1: Let me give you an example. So when I was in college, my heroes was Donnie Simpson and Tom Joyner, right? Mm-hmm. So when I come home from college, my father used to take me over to this man's house. He used to be on the radio in my hometown in Goldsboro, North Carolina. And he was a TV repairman, right?
2: Okay.
1: So that man would try to tell me there ain't no money in radio. Don't pursue it. You need to concentrate on computers and stuff.
2: Mm-hmm.
1: Now, if I were to listen to that man, and I know my father was trying to help me make the right decision, but if I were to listen to them, I would have never pursued my career. And I think sometimes, you know, if you really don't know what you want to do, somebody can influence you and then you'll have a sad life. But I thank God that I never listened to anybody try to tell me what I knew I wanted to be.
2: Well, judging by your living conditions, you should have listened to your father.
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1: All right, y'all. I'm looking forward to what you got to say about what we're talking about today. 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

0: people don't even make their children say yes, ma'am, and no, ma'am, and yes, sir, and no, sir, no more.
1: Well, you know, you
0: against that. You don't like that.
1: No, I don't like the ma'am thing.
0: Why
1: you
0: not?
1: You know what I'm saying?
0: It's a part of yes and no. It's a part of
1: making your children
0: have respect for authority and adults.
1: I agree that children should say yes and they should say no. And I'm not against them saying yes, ma'am, or no, ma'am. But I don't teach yes, ma'am, and no, ma'am.
0: And you are the problem. Why won't you do it?
1: No,
0: you think it make you feel like a slave if you say yes, ma'am? I didn't say yes, ma'am. Yes, sir. Yes, sir. I'm saying yes, ma'am. There's nothing wrong with that.
1: I am for children saying yes, Miss Jackson, no, Mr. Jackson. I am for them saying the name, but I am not a yes, ma'am, no, ma'am person.
0: Why? Now, that doesn't make any sense. See, that's the problem with you.
1: I don't have to be for that. That's not my thing.
0: What? But why not? Because you from New Jersey? Y'all didn't do that in New Jersey?
1: No, because I'm not from the plantation like you.
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0: Show. All right, y'all, we got Valencia Dantzler from Detoxtopia on the show. What you want to tell the people, Valencia?
1: I want y'all to write this down. APEEL. If you see that sticker on any of your fruits, vegetables, or anything, I want you to stay away from it. Guess who owns Appeal?
2: Who?
1: Bill Gates.
3: Wow.
1: This is not just a spray that they're putting on. Mm-hmm. Okay, they're selling it to these supermarkets because they're putting on avocados, all your fruits and stuff, right? It is actually a thin film of plastic.
3: Wow.
1: That they are just putting over this fruit to make it last longer,
3: yeah,
1: right?
3: Because you would say, well, how could a banana coming from Brazil last that long? To food line.
1: Right. Oh, listen, I'm going to tell you, I like to cook and stuff, but sometimes I get busy. I got greens, right? I've had cabbages in my refrigerator, and I'm like, these things will not go bad. What is up with that, right?
3: Wow.
1: But it's a thin plastic that you cannot wash it off.
3: Okay.
1: You can't scrub it off. It says this. If you guys will just do some research, Google it. It will tell you. You cannot scrub it off. You cannot wash it off. Right?
3: Mm-hmm.
1: And you're talking about these nano robots. How do you know that's not... Come on. How y'all know that's not in the film itself?
3: You know what? When you saying that, I'm thinking about these blueberries that I had in the back of the refrigerator that they still look like... Regular, then you know blueberries ain't supposed to stay like that, right?
1: Right. Your fruit and your vegetables, they supposed to go bad, y'all.
3: Right.
1: They supposed to go bad.
3: Right.
1: They ain't supposed to last for weeks and months at a time.
3: Man, we are just eating death.
1: God. Listen, I always say this. If we have to go back to the way we used to do it back in the olden days, our grandparents or great-grandparents... And grow our own stuff.
3: You got to.
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songs level, the man said. Yeah, man, that case, you don't see where I squeeze out the tune, you don't see because it's original Ganja Massive. Yeah, man, original Ras attitude. A selector Aja, we not a pamper, we not a fret, you don't see positive aeration music.

track, you don't see we now pamper. Yeah, my rock and community steady. We there, you don't know see positive aeration for life. You don't know see Corvin, Veronica, Berenice, Rasta Love, you don't know in the building. Original pressure bus pipe, you don't know see. Yeah, man, we are slew the pagan for.

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Ras Wicked, you done the same. 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Roots Rocker style. 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Yes, Massive, we are song check the thing, you see it.

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Original Rasta Love. 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

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OJ. 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Yeah, Peter Rasta Love, Sabrina Seal. 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
1: Rock into fame for me.
0: Catch the levels, catch the balance, you see it. 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

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Beat out the bass line, so original rockers in the building, you see it.

0: Yeah, man, no intimidation. You done this original positive variation. Boy, yeah, you done this. Respect all the massive who lack and stack in the vibe. You done this. Shamba. Yeah, man, bless up yourself. Who you don't know? Vibes. Steady.
1: Oh, yeah, yeah, yeah, yeah.
0: Where are my Rastafarians, them there? Ready up! I don't know, say it's positive variation. Keep the meditation high.

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0: Yes, Master Redonda say Facebook talking the business. How do you that may belong to someone else?
1: To understand.
0: Facebook is a fair use running. Stop playing with the thing, you're done the site. And you know say who is Dobie Dobson. So stop playing with the thing. Let the tune run.

0: Montero.
1: Yes, Massive Redundancy, say a big tune showing. Yes, steady up yourself. Ooh, ready?
2: Scream. Because we run this.
1: Keep boy, what you deal with? Yeah, man, don't say we are play for the ones. You don't say, yeah, man, we are squeeze it up for certain.
0: This year and next year and each and every year.
1: Yeah, man, steady up yourself, man.

0: The first time the youth come on New York, them telling youth, you must skylark. Learn a trade or go to school, and don't you turn yourself in a fool. Oh, oh, oh, mama.
1: Yeah, man, Master, we don't know, so we are Bunks Original State.

0: Are you done with the original Ed Robinson?
1: Knock, knock, knocking on the heaven's door.
0: Yeah, man, steady up yourself up there. Done with the peace, love, and unity all the while.
1: I'm knocking on the heaven's door.
0: Remember, no intimidation. And done with the keep the meditation. I love your brother, love your sister, you see.
1: Right now.
0: Yeah, man, don't hold no grudge, no animosity out there. No day is promised, you don't know. Say no hour is promised, you don't know. Remember that.
1: If they just gone over me, yeah. Knock, knock, knocking on a heaven's door.
0: Yeah, man, you don't know. Say original positive aeration selector edge around the way. Yeah, man, we are song check the set. You don't know. Say Facebook in and out with the vibes, but we are check the levels and see what going on. 2024 and forward, you don't know. Say you with this truth. Steady up, Mr. Radmon. You don't know. Say I see all this. Sure win. Keep way. Bless all the while. You don't know. Say Sabrina. Yeah. Steady up. Move through. Balance out yourself out there. Remember, keep the meditation high. Love.

0: original song man in the building.
1: Oh, this lovely day.
0: Yeah, man, you know, say tell a friend, tell a friend. Yeah, man, you don't know, say during the week, make sure you tune in 96.5.com. You don't know, say we on the airwaves live, you see, as we cruise white Jah Rule. You don't know, say original sound. Ready? We're gonna beat out the bass line.

Yeah, man, you don't say bless up all the massive for locking and stacking in the vibe. You don't say show in Corvin. You don't say select a shine, Exodus, Radmon, Keyboy. Yeah, man, you don't say positive variation for life. We in the building.

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